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3: From the My Bash area, here's your forecast. For tonight, it'll be mostly clear with lows in the lower 40s and north winds around 5 miles an hour. For Friday, it'll be partly cloudy with highs in the upper 60s and south winds 10 to 15 miles an hour. And for Friday night, you have a 30% chance of showers and thunderstorms. It'll be partly cloudy with lows in the upper 50s. That's your My Bash area forecast. I'm Troy Alcorn.
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0: mine rocks. 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
1: For each of us, there are milestones that mark the end and the beginning of a way of life. One of those milestones is graduation. For the graduating class of 2026, school days may be ending, but just around the corner lie new and exciting challenges. As they move into their future, our best wishes go with them. We salute the class of 2026.
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2: From the Mibash area, here's your forecast. For tonight, it'll be mostly clear with lows in the lower 40s and north winds around 5 miles an hour. For Friday, it'll be partly cloudy with highs in the upper 60s and south winds 10 to 15 miles an hour. And for Friday night, you have a 30% chance of showers and thunderstorms. It'll be partly cloudy with lows in the upper 50s. That's your Mibash area forecast. I'm Troy Alcorn.
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6: Rosetta. 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
4: From the My Bash area, here's your forecast. For tonight, it'll be mostly clear with lows in the lower 40s and north winds around 5 miles an hour. For Friday, it'll be partly cloudy with highs in the upper 60s and south winds 10 to 15 miles an hour. And for Friday night, you have a 30% chance of showers and thunderstorms. It'll be partly cloudy with lows in the upper 50s. That's your My Bash area forecast. I'm Troy Alcorn.
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1: 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If we don't pledge allegiance to the black.

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1: Albert Einstein observed, a person who never made a mistake never tried anything new. 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
3: From the Mibash area, here's your forecast. For tonight, it'll be mostly clear with lows in the lower 40s and north winds around 5 miles an hour. For Friday, it'll be partly cloudy with highs in the upper 60s and south winds 10 to 15 miles an hour. And for Friday night, you have a 30% chance of showers and thunderstorms. It'll be partly cloudy with lows in the upper 50s. That's your Mibash area forecast. I'm Troy Alcorn.
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3: From the My Bash area, here's your forecast. For tonight, it'll be mostly clear with lows in the lower 40s and north winds around 5 miles an hour. For Friday, it'll be partly cloudy with highs in the upper 60s and south winds 10 to 15 miles an hour. And for Friday night, you have a 30% chance of showers and thunderstorms. It'll be partly cloudy with lows in the upper 50s. That's your My Bash area forecast. I'm Troy Alcorn.
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2: From the My Bash area, here's your forecast. For tonight, it'll be mostly clear with lows in the lower 40s and north winds around 5 miles an hour. For Friday, it'll be partly cloudy with highs in the upper 60s and south winds 10 to 15 miles an hour. And for Friday night, you have a 30% chance of showers and thunderstorms. It'll be partly cloudy with lows in the upper 50s. That's your My Bash area forecast. I'm Troy Alcorn.
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2: From the My Bash area, here's your forecast. For tonight, it'll be mostly clear with lows in the lower 40s and north winds around 5 miles an hour. For Friday, it'll be partly cloudy with highs in the upper 60s and south winds 10 to 15 miles an hour. And for Friday night, you have a 30% chance of showers and thunderstorms. It'll be partly cloudy with lows in the upper 50s. That's your My Bash area forecast. I'm Troy Alcorn.
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3: From the My Bash area, here's your forecast. For the rest of the morning, partly cloudy, low by dawn in the mid-40s. As we move through the day, mostly cloudy with a few showers early, high in the lower 70s. Tonight, partly cloudy with storms possible late, low in the lower 60s. Saturday, mostly sunny with a few storms possible, high in the mid 80s. Sunday, partly sunny with showers and storms possible, high in the upper 80s. That's your My Bash area forecast. I'm Jackson Stevens.
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3: From the MyBash area, here's your forecast. For the rest of the morning, partly cloudy, low by dawn in the mid-40s. As we move through the day, mostly cloudy with a few showers early, high in the lower 70s. Tonight, partly cloudy with storms possible late, low in the lower 60s. Saturday, mostly sunny with a few storms possible, high in the mid-80s. Sunday, partly sunny with showers and storms possible, high in the upper 80s. That's your MyBash area forecast. I'm Jackson Stevens.
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0: Nine Rocks. Rock on. We've got more of your favorite classic rock coming up.
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Some men you just can't reach. So you get what we had here last week, which is the way he wants it. Well, he gets it.

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2: From the Mibash area, here's your forecast. For the rest of the morning, partly cloudy, low by dawn in the mid-40s. As we move through the day, mostly cloudy with a few showers early, high in the lower 70s. Tonight, partly cloudy with storms possible late, low in the lower 60s. Saturday, mostly sunny with a few storms possible, high in the mid 80s. Sunday, partly sunny with showers and storms possible, high in the upper 80s. That's your Mibash area forecast. I'm Jackson Stevens.
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1: Hey, Hollis, go get your brother Hezron and your sister Huggins. 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
2: From the MyBash area, here's your forecast. For the rest of the morning, partly cloudy, low by dawn in the mid-40s. As we move through the day, mostly cloudy with a few showers early, high in the lower 70s. Tonight, partly cloudy with storms possible late, low in the lower 60s. Saturday, mostly sunny with a few storms possible, high in the mid-80s. Sunday, partly sunny with showers and storms possible, high in the upper 80s. That's your MyBash area forecast. I'm Jackson Stevens.
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3: From the Mibash area, here's your forecast. For the rest of the morning, partly cloudy, low by dawn in the mid-40s. As we move through the day, mostly cloudy with a few showers early, high in the lower 70s. Tonight, partly cloudy with storms possible late, low in the lower 60s. Saturday, mostly sunny with a few storms possible, high in the mid 80s. Sunday, partly sunny with showers and storms possible, high in the upper 80s. That's your Mibash area forecast. I'm Jackson Stevens.
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3: From the MyBash area, here's your forecast. For the rest of the morning, partly cloudy, low by dawn in the mid-40s. As we move through the day, mostly cloudy with a few showers early, high in the lower 70s. Tonight, partly cloudy with storms possible late, low in the lower 60s. Saturday, mostly sunny with a few storms possible, high in the mid-80s. Sunday, partly sunny with showers and storms possible, high in the upper 80s. That's your MyBash area forecast. I'm Jackson Stevens.
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2: From the Mibash area, here's your forecast. For the rest of the morning, partly cloudy, low by dawn in the mid-40s. As we move through the day, mostly cloudy with a few showers early, high in the lower 70s. Tonight, partly cloudy with storms possible late, low in the lower 60s. Saturday, mostly sunny with a few storms possible, high in the mid 80s. Sunday, partly sunny with showers and storms possible, high in the upper 80s. That's your Mibash area forecast. I'm Jackson Stevens.
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4: From the Maybash area, here's your forecast. For the rest of the morning, partly cloudy, low by dawn in the mid-40s. As we move through the day, mostly cloudy with a few showers early, high in the lower 70s. Tonight, partly cloudy with storms possible late, low in the lower 60s. Saturday, mostly sunny with a few storms possible, high in the mid 80s. Sunday, partly sunny with showers and storms possible, high in the upper 80s. That's your Maybash area forecast. I'm Jackson Stevens.
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3: From the MyBash area, here's your forecast. For the rest of the morning, partly cloudy, low by dawn in the mid-40s. As we move through the day, mostly cloudy with a few showers early, high in the lower 70s. Tonight, partly cloudy with storms possible late, low in the lower 60s. Saturday, mostly sunny with a few storms possible, high in the mid 80s. Sunday, partly sunny with showers and storms possible, high in the upper 80s. That's your MyBash area forecast. I'm Jackson Stevens.
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1: From the MyBash area, here's your forecast. For the rest of the morning, partly cloudy, low by dawn in the mid-40s. As we move through the day, mostly cloudy with a few showers early, high in the lower 70s. Tonight, partly cloudy with storms possible late, low in the lower 60s. Saturday, mostly sunny with a few storms possible, high in the mid-80s. Sunday, partly sunny with showers and storms possible, high in the upper 80s. That's your MyBash area forecast. I'm Jackson Stevens.
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1: From the Maybash area, here's your forecast. For the rest of the morning, partly cloudy, low by dawn in the mid-40s. As we move through the day, mostly cloudy with a few showers early, high in the lower 70s. Tonight, partly cloudy with storms possible late, low in the lower 60s. Saturday, mostly sunny with a few storms possible, high in the mid-80s. Sunday, partly sunny with showers and storms possible, high in the upper 80s. That's your Maybash area forecast. I'm Jackson Stevens.
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3: From the My Bash area, here's your forecast. For the rest of the morning, partly cloudy, low by dawn in the mid-40s. As we move through the day, mostly cloudy with a few showers early, high in the lower 70s. Tonight, partly cloudy with storms possible late, low in the lower 60s. Saturday, mostly sunny with a few storms possible, high in the mid-80s. Sunday, partly sunny with showers and storms possible, high in the upper 80s. That's your My Bash area forecast. I'm Jackson Stevens.
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2: On Thursday, May 14th at approximately 3:50 p.m., the Wabash County Sheriff's Office responded to a two-vehicle rear-end crash on State Road 15, just north of County Road 400 North in Wabash County. The preliminary investigation shows that Braden Welch, age 21, of Wabash, was traveling southbound on State Road 15 in a 2016 Chevy Silverado and struck the rear of a 2019 Metropolitan School District bus as it was slowing to a stop with flashing cautionary lights activated. Mr. Welch's vehicle sustained heavy front-end damage. He suffered several significant injuries and was flown from the scene by Parkview Samaritan. There was a total of 26 occupants on MSD's bus, including the driver, Lori Schultz, and 25 students. One juvenile was transported by ambulance to Parkview Hospital in Wabash, and one additional juvenile was taken by family. At the time of this release, no serious student injuries have been reported. This crash and causation factors that may have contributed remain under investigation. You can read the details of this story by visiting yournewslocal.com. This from WTHR.com. The Court of Appeals of Indiana has granted Richard Allen's attorneys request for oral arguments in the Delphi murder appeal. The oral argument is scheduled to begin at 10 a.m. Monday, September 21st at the Supreme Court courtroom in the Indiana State House. According to the filing, the prosecution and defense will each be allowed 30 minutes for argument to a panel of three judges. Allen's attorneys say the jury never got to hear evidence that would have proven his innocence. The attorneys also responded to the state's brief, which claimed Allen should not be granted an appeal. The appeal team says that the court should not have admitted the evidence from Allen's home because law enforcement omitted and altered witness descriptions to make Allen seem like the man in the Bridge Guy video. They say that Allen's confessions came when he was deeply ill in unprecedented confinement and that the statements violated federal due process and Indiana's protections against unnecessary rigor. The attorneys finally say that Allen's entire trial was unfair because the court excluded evidence that may have proven Allen's innocence and undermined the state's case. They say the court allowed inadmissible hearsay to help the prosecution while blocking Allen from showing the circumstances of his confession. They say the court also prevented them from offering an alternative suspect for the murders. You can view more details of this story by visiting yournewslocal.com.
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5: From the Mibash area, here's your forecast. For this morning, mostly cloudy with a few showers early. Some sun breaks through today with a high in the lower 70s. Tonight, partly cloudy with storms possible late, low in the lower 60s. Saturday brings mostly sunny skies with a few storms possible, high in the mid 80s. Sunday, partly sunny with showers and storms possible, high in the upper 80s. That's your Mibash area forecast. I'm Jackson Stevens.
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0: your home for classic rock, 101.9 Rocks. A little Poison Ivy with your cup of coffee and maybe an energy drink on a good Friday morning. That is Faster Pussycat. We stop and smile with the Ice Cream Man before that with Pat Travers and Van Halen. It is after 6. Welcome. We have reached Friday. We made it to the end of the work week, third shifters, final hour. The rest of us, you know what we got to do? Push through one final work day, and that weekend is sitting on a tee to swing away a little bit later this afternoon. And honestly, the weekend looks pretty good. It's a pretty good weekend. Not bad at all. Maybe some storms here or there possibly tomorrow, but nonetheless, we'll accept this weekend. We'll get a more detailed forecast coming up here in a little bit. As always, on a Friday, we always turn those speakers up just a wee bit louder because sometimes you got to give to live. Hagar next on 101.9 Rocks.
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0: Your home for classic rock, 101.9 Rocks, and Will I Stole Your Love. It's Kiss, bottom of the hour. Good morning. It is Friday. Got another cup of coffee here, ready to roll through work day number five. Make it the best day of the week you can, because that weekend it is also close. And as we mentioned yesterday, those temperatures continue to get warmer and warmer and warmer. Sunday and Monday are going to very much feel like summer. Yes, we're getting close enough now to summer. We're starting to get some of those summer-like temps, maybe a little bit earlier than normal, but we're going to take it. 70s today, we're into the 80s tomorrow, and we're into the middle, possibly upper 80s on Sunday, depending upon where you're at, whether you hit the upper 80s or not. But keep an eye, maybe a chance of some thunderstorms tomorrow. So just watch for that coming up tomorrow. But Sunday and Monday looking pretty good, and just looking at the next week, not bad. Not a bad week at all. Weekend forecast, and we'll let the good times roll with Hatchet next on 101.9 Rocks.
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2: From the MyBash area, here's your forecast. For this morning, mostly cloudy with a few showers early. Some sun breaks through today with a high in the lower 70s. Tonight, partly cloudy with storms possible late, low in the lower 60s. Saturday brings mostly sunny skies with a few storms possible, high in the mid-80s. Sunday, partly sunny with showers and storms possible, high in the upper 80s. That's your MyBash area forecast. I'm Jackson Stevens.
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0: 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Back-to-back-to-back request, actually, from 101.9.Rocks, from Foreigner, L.A. Guns, and Molly Hatchet. And the latest reminder that free will actually exists. I love this story. There was a group of Milwaukee Brewer fans that recently went pretty viral for enjoying a full pasta dinner that they brought from home. Now, not only did they have spaghetti and pasta and sauce, but they also threw in some garlic bread. It shows the fans at the Brewers game eating their massive full pasta dinner while watching the Brewers demolish the Diamondbacks. And there was no sneaking necessary. Now, the Brewers' home stadium allows people that come to the games to carry a gallon-sized clear bag. So they did. Only the bags were full of spaghetti. They trusted that the security crew would have no problem with their Ziploc feast, and they didn't. They let them in. Now, when you go to a game, it's pretty expensive to get food. You're throwing the hot dogs, the drinks, maybe another hot dog later on. It gets kind of salty. So there you go. There's the solution. The next time you go to a game, see if you could get in with your Ziploc bag full of sketty. Yeah, 7 o'clock on the way. We'll bang your head next with Quiet Riot.
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2: On Thursday, May 14th at approximately 3:50 p.m., the Wabash County Sheriff's Office responded to a two-vehicle rear-end crash on State Road 15, just north of County Road 400 North in Wabash County. The preliminary investigation shows that Braden Welch, age 21, of Wabash, was traveling southbound on State Road 15 in a 2016 Chevy Silverado and struck the rear of a 2019 Metropolitan School District bus as it was slowing to a stop with flashing cautionary lights activated. Mr. Welch's vehicle sustained heavy front-end damage. He suffered several significant injuries and was flown from the scene by Parkview Samaritan. There was a total of 26 occupants on MSD's bus, including the driver, Lori Schultz, and 25 students. One juvenile was transported by ambulance to Parkview Hospital in Wabash, and one additional juvenile was taken by family. At the time of this release, no serious student injuries have been reported. This crash and causation factors that may have contributed remain under investigation. You can read the details of this story by visiting yournewslocal.com. 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The Court of Appeals of Indiana has granted Richard Allen's attorneys request for oral arguments in the Delphi murder appeal. The oral argument is scheduled to begin at 10 a.m. Monday, September 21st at the Supreme Court courtroom in the Indiana State House. According to the filing, the prosecution and defense will each be allowed 30 minutes for argument to a panel of three judges. Allen's attorneys say the jury never got to hear evidence that would have proven his innocence. The attorneys also responded to the state's brief, which claimed Allen should not be granted an appeal. The appeal team says that the court should not have admitted the evidence from Allen's home because law enforcement omitted and altered witness descriptions to make Allen seem like the man in the Bridge Guy video. They say that Allen's confessions came when he was deeply ill in unprecedented confinement and that the statements violated federal due process and Indiana's protections against unnecessary rigor. The attorneys finally say that Allen's entire trial was unfair because the court excluded evidence that may have proven Allen's innocence and undermined the state's case. They say the court allowed inadmissible hearsay to help the prosecution while blocking Allen from showing the circumstances of his confession. They say the court also prevented them from offering an alternative suspect for the murders. You can view more details of this story by visiting yournewslocal.com.
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4: From the Mibash area, here's your forecast. For this morning, mostly cloudy with a few showers early. Some sun breaks through today with a high in the lower 70s. Tonight, partly cloudy with storms possible late, low in the lower 60s. Saturday brings mostly sunny skies with a few storms possible, high in the mid 80s. Sunday, partly sunny with showers and storms possible, high in the upper 80s. That's your Mibash area forecast. I'm Jackson Stevens.
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0: Doesn't get much more classic than The Who on your home for classic rock. 101.9 Rocks. Doobies Boston after 7. Good Friday morning, third shifters. Welcome to your weekend. You're rolling home now. Maybe get the windows down a little bit. You got those speakers cranked up just a wee bit louder. Heading home. It's a good morning to fire up the grill and have some steak and eggs and maybe an ice cold beer to officially welcome your weekend. Tomorrow night, we've been talking about this concert for quite a while now. 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The old-fashioned way, call them on the phone. 260-563-1102. 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
1: We're here at Paul Richard Chevrolet GMC, and I am here with Tom Gaddy. What's going on here at Paul Richard?
2: Oh, there's always so much stuff going on. We're always having fun. Love taking care of all the wonderful people from Peru and Wabash and really enjoying it. But I did something the other day that just kind of blew my mind, and I just wanted to share it with you and everybody here real quick. I was out driving one of our new vehicles, and there's a button called Super Cruise. I'm going down 24 on my way to Wabash, hit a button, let go of the steering wheel, the gas, everything, and it just... it's driving itself. From Peru to Wabash, it drove itself all the way there. 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Easy way to drive. 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And we'll go for a ride. I invite people to come in and check it out right here at Paul Richard Chevrolet GMC.
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0: Your home for classic rock, 101.9 Rocks, without a doubt. Long live rock and roll. It is rainbow past your bottom of the hour. Weekend forecast on the way, looking pretty good by tomorrow, Sunday, Monday, into the 80s. Yes, well into the 80s by Monday. More details on that forecast coming up. A busy weekend for high school sports here on the MyBash Sports Network. Coming up today, this afternoon at 5:30, first pitch with Grant and Lyons. We get Alexandria. They're on the road at Oak Hill today. That's on the MyBash Sports Network. North Miami is at Northfield Softball. First pitch, 5 o'clock. And then tomorrow, we've got even more. We got the Miami County Tournament tomorrow. Yeah, the entire Miami County Baseball Tournament is going to air tomorrow here on the MyBash Sports Network. So a whole lot of baseball and softball, whether it's on the air or online, nobody, and I mean absolutely nobody, covers high school sports like the MyBash Sports Network.
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2: From the MyBash area, here's your forecast. For this morning, mostly cloudy with a few showers early. Some sun breaks through today with a high in the lower 70s. Tonight, partly cloudy with storms possible late, low in the lower 60s. Saturday brings mostly sunny skies with a few storms possible, high in the mid 80s. Sunday, partly sunny with showers and storms possible, high in the upper 80s. That's your MyBash area forecast. I'm Jackson Stevens.
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0: Your home for classic rock, 101.9 Rocks. Without a doubt, I've seen all good people. There's a lot of good people in this world. That is, yes, Zeppelin. And how do you know when it's love? We kick things off after your forecast with Led Zeppelin. Imagine, remember, go back and think about what you were doing when you were like 15. I was not doing this at all. This is a pretty incredible feat, I think. A Mississippi teenager recently became one of the youngest people ever to graduate from law school. Yes, law school. He gained admission. If you remember, this was actually a story back in 2023. At the age of 15, James Chilimangros just graduated on Sunday with the highest honors from Loyola University of New Orleans Law School. A little more than 3 years after he earned national headlines. 18 years old, and he just got done with law school. How insane is that? When I was 18, I definitely was not studying, let alone getting a law degree. But that is just a phenomenal, phenomenal feat. Couple of minutes away, the office part of your final work day of the work week is coming up at 8 on 101.9 Rocks.
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2: On Thursday, May 14th at approximately 3:50 p.m., the Wabash County Sheriff's Office responded to a two-vehicle rear-end crash on State Road 15, just north of County Road 400 North in Wabash County. The preliminary investigation shows that Braden Welch, age 21, of Wabash, was traveling southbound on State Road 15 in a 2016 Chevy Silverado and struck the rear of a 2019 Metropolitan School District bus as it was slowing to a stop with flashing cautionary lights activated. Mr. Welch's vehicle sustained heavy front-end damage. He suffered several significant injuries and was flown from the scene by Parkview Samaritan. There was a total of 26 occupants on MSD's bus, including the driver, Lori Schultz, and 25 students. One juvenile was transported by ambulance to Parkview Hospital in Wabash, and one additional juvenile was taken by family. At the time of this release, no serious student injuries have been reported. This crash and causation factors that may have contributed remain under investigation. You can read the details of this story by visiting yournewslocal.com. 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The Court of Appeals of Indiana has granted Richard Allen's attorneys request for oral arguments in the Delphi murder appeal. The oral argument is scheduled to begin at 10 a.m. Monday, September 21st at the Supreme Court courtroom in the Indiana State House. According to the filing, the prosecution and defense will each be allowed 30 minutes for argument to a panel of three judges. Allen's attorneys say the jury never got to hear evidence that would have proven his innocence. The attorneys also responded to the state's brief, which claimed Allen should not be granted an appeal. The appeal team says that the court should not have admitted the evidence from Allen's home because law enforcement omitted and altered witness descriptions to make Allen seem like the man in the Bridge Guy video. They say that Allen's confessions came when he was deeply ill in unprecedented confinement and that the statements violated federal due process and Indiana's protections against unnecessary rigor. The attorneys finally say that Allen's entire trial was unfair because the court excluded evidence that may have proven Allen's innocence and undermined the state's case. They say the court allowed inadmissible hearsay to help the prosecution while blocking Allen from showing the circumstances of his confession. They say the court also prevented them from offering an alternative suspect for the murders. You can view more details of this story by visiting yournewslocal.com.
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5: From the Mibash area, here's your forecast. For this morning, mostly cloudy with a few showers early. Some sun breaks through today with a high in the lower 70s. Tonight, partly cloudy with storms possible late, low in the lower 60s. Saturday brings mostly sunny skies with a few storms possible, high in the mid 80s. Sunday, partly sunny with showers and storms possible, high in the upper 80s. That's your Mibash area forecast. I'm Jackson Stevens.
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0: It's been a hard day's night on a good Friday morning. It doesn't get much more classic than the Beatles on your home for classic rock. 101.9 Rocks. AC/DC, and without a doubt, even on this last day of the work week, I shall be your turbo lover. We kick things off with Judas Priest. It is after 8, and I officially welcome you to the office part of workday number 5. You know it's a Friday. The speaker's going up a little bit louder, despite what the boss says. We caffeine up, and we rock on next with Rod Stewart on 101.9 Rocks.
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0: 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Another request from the website from April Wine. And just one more time. Your Friday means let's celebrate some days today. It is National Defense Transportation Day. That's an intriguing day. If you love NASCAR, I know there's a lot less NASCAR fans than there have been in years past. Today is National NASCAR Day. You probably didn't do this today. Maybe you could go home at lunch and then ride back to work and then ride home. A little more exercise today. It's a good enough day to do that. National Bike to Work Day. That's a great idea unless you are like 20 miles from work. Probably not a good call then. National Endangered Species Day. It's Peace Officers Memorial Day. Also, ooh, this is a good one. Bosses, a heads up on this one. This will be a great day to buy lunch for your employees. It's a great day for that because it is National Pizza Party Day. Yeah, have a pizza party at work today. Also, they're coming up out of the ground. Grab some. It's Bring Flowers to Someone Day. And finally, I love me some chocolate. It's National Chocolate Chip Day.
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2: From the MyBash area, here's your forecast. For this morning, mostly cloudy with a few showers early. Some sun breaks through today with a high in the lower 70s. Tonight, partly cloudy with storms possible late, low in the lower 60s. Saturday brings mostly sunny skies with a few storms possible, high in the mid 80s. Sunday, partly sunny with showers and storms possible, high in the upper 80s. That's your MyBash area forecast. I'm Jackson Stevens.
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0: Cheap Trick on your home for classic rock, 101.9 Rocks. The weekend has finally arrived. This weekend, Indianapolis Motor Speedway, the place to be. The gates are going to be open nice and early. They've been practicing all week. Today is Fast Friday as the cars have one final day to get ready for qualifying tomorrow. You got lots of rounds of qualifying tomorrow and then the second day of qualifying on Sunday. Now, they have changed things around to qualifying to kind of add a little more excitement to it. It'll wrap up with, I believe it's called the Fast Six, something like that, on Sunday afternoon, which will determine the pole sitter. So a lot of changes at IMS on qualifying weekend, but they're doing that to add a little more excitement on Sunday, and it definitely, without a doubt, should do that. Qualifying weekend, cars 13 through 31 in the field will be set on Saturday, and 1 through 12 on Sunday, with the last two as well on Sunday. So a lot of action coming up this weekend. If you're going to head down to Indianapolis Motor Speedway, the weather should be nice and toasty and spectacular, and nice and hot means those cars are going to be going extra fast this weekend. So if you're heading down, be safe to IMS. Ozzy, let's take a ride on the crazy train next on 101.9 Rocks.
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2: From the My Bash area, here's your forecast. For this morning, mostly cloudy with a few showers early. Some sun breaks through today with a high in the lower 70s. Tonight, partly cloudy with storms possible late, low in the lower 60s. Saturday brings mostly sunny skies with a few storms possible, high in the mid 80s. Sunday, partly sunny with showers and storms possible, high in the upper 80s. That's your My Bash area forecast. I'm Jackson Stevens.
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0: Little Metallica with that cup of coffee on your Friday morning right here on your home for classic rock. 101.9 Rocks, going way back on that one for Master of Puppets. It is after nine. It's a big sports weekend. Of course, we mentioned IMS, Indianapolis 500 qualifying last hour. This weekend, if you're a big golf fan, it's the golf second major this weekend, the PGA Championship. Started yesterday. They'll play today, tomorrow, and Sunday as well. So if you're a big fan of golf, I'll be honest, there was a time I probably watched golf a little bit more than I do now. I rarely do. I kind of watch a little bit of the Masters, and that might be about it. But if you're a big fan of golf, the PGA Championship running all weekend long. Thorogood, DP, and Leopard. Little Foolin' next on 101.9 Rocks.
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0: Your home for classic rock, 101.9 Rocks, back to Pyromania and Def Leppard. A little fooling. You know, a lot of sports, we talk a lot of sports on Fridays because there's so many games and things that happen on weekends. But there's another thing coming up tomorrow. If you're big into horse racing, the Preakness is going to be run on Saturday, the 151st running of the Preakness Stakes. So I believe the horse that won the Kentucky Derby is not entered in the Preakness. So we would definitely, without a doubt, we'll have no Triple Crown winner this year, but if you're into horse racing, you get the running of the Preakness coming up tomorrow. Also coming up, your beautiful, nice, warm, and toasty summer-like weekend forecast is next.
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2: From the MyBash area, here's your forecast. For this morning, mostly cloudy with a few showers early. Some sun breaks through today with a high in the lower 70s. Tonight, partly cloudy with storms possible late, low in the lower 60s. Saturday brings mostly sunny skies with a few storms possible, high in the mid 80s. Sunday, partly sunny with showers and storms possible, high in the upper 80s. That's your MyBash area forecast. I'm Jackson Stevens.
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0: Your home for classic rock, 101.9 Rocks, Nazareth, Jimmy Page, and Shooting Star. It's the weekend, so you might as well hang on for your life and make it a good ride. Couple of minutes away from 10, the very lovely Kara D and the You Make the Call All Request Show is on the way next. Of course, Kara D is going to roll in this weekend with a vinyl hour. Tomorrow and Sunday, brought to you by the wonderful folks at Jonesy's Junction. Make sure this weekend you make a stop at Jonesy's. Get yourself a big old lunch and a meal and a tenderloin or a big old juicy burger and a side of fries and an ice cold Coke. That sounds so good right now. It sounds so good. Kara is on the way next. I hope you have a great Friday. Make it an even greater weekend. If you're going to do any traveling this weekend, be safe in your drives and, man, be excellent to each other. And let's just keep on rocking because I think I'm in love. The Money Man is next on 101.9 Rocks.
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0: There you go. 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
3: From the My Bash area, here's your forecast. For this afternoon, we'll have clear skies, lots of sunshine throughout the day with a high in the mid-60s. Tonight, some clouds, but mostly clear skies. We'll have an overnight low in the lower 40s. For Friday, partly cloudy skies with a high in the upper 60s. Friday night, partly cloudy, chance of showers with a slight chance of thunderstorms after midnight. Overnight low in the upper 50s. South winds as high as 20 miles per hour. For Saturday, partly cloudy skies, chance of showers and thunderstorms, high in the lower 80s. That's your My Bash area forecast. I'm Chris Keith.
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4: From the My Bash area, here's your forecast. For this afternoon, we'll have clear skies, lots of sunshine throughout the day, with a high in the mid-60s. Tonight, some clouds, but mostly clear skies. We'll have an overnight low in the lower 40s. For Friday, partly cloudy skies with a high in the upper 60s. Friday night, partly cloudy, chance of showers with a slight chance of thunderstorms after midnight. Overnight low in the upper 50s. South winds as high as 20 miles per hour. For Saturday, partly cloudy skies, chance of showers and thunderstorms, high in the lower 80s. That's your My Bash area forecast. I'm Chris Keith.
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0: mine rocks. 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
2: From the My Bash area, here's your forecast. For this afternoon, we'll have clear skies, lots of sunshine throughout the day, with a high in the mid-60s. Tonight, some clouds, but mostly clear skies. We'll have an overnight low in the lower 40s. For Friday, partly cloudy skies with a high in the upper 60s. Friday night, partly cloudy, chance of showers with a slight chance of thunderstorms after midnight. Overnight low in the upper 50s. South winds as high as 20 miles per hour. For Saturday, partly cloudy skies, chance of showers and thunderstorms, high in the lower 80s. That's your My Bash area forecast. I'm Chris Keith.
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8: From the MyBash area, here's your forecast. For this afternoon, we'll have clear skies, lots of sunshine throughout the day, with a high in the mid-60s. Tonight, some clouds, but mostly clear skies. We'll have an overnight low in the lower 40s. For Friday, partly cloudy skies with a high in the upper 60s. Friday night, partly cloudy, chance of showers with a slight chance of thunderstorms after midnight. Overnight low in the upper 50s. South winds as high as 20 miles per hour. For Saturday, partly cloudy skies, chance of showers and thunderstorms, high in the lower 80s. That's your MyBash area forecast. I'm Chris Keith.
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2: The Wabash Kiwanis Club is excited to once again announce the distribution of award monies to four local high school seniors as part of the organization's self-reliance program. For 37 consecutive years, the Wabash Kiwanis Club has administered this program, which has honored a small group of young men and women who have exemplified self-reliance and excellence despite hardships in their lives. The program's awards are made possible in 2026 thanks to Ford Meterbox, Midwest Eye Consultants, and anonymous donors. Those who have questions or would like more information about the program should contact Beth Miller at 260-568-1128. You can view the full details of this story by visiting yournewslocal.com. On Thursday, May 14th at approximately 3:50 p.m., the Wabash County Sheriff's Office responded to a two-vehicle rear-end crash on State Road 15, just north of County Road 400 North in Wabash County. The preliminary investigation shows that Braden Welch, age 21, of Wabash, was traveling southbound on State Road 15 in a 2016 Chevy Silverado and struck the rear of a 2019 Metropolitan School District bus as it was slowing to a stop with flashing cautionary lights activated. Mr. Welch's vehicle sustained heavy front-end damage. He suffered several significant injuries and was flown from the scene by Parkview Samaritan. There was a total of 26 occupants on MSD's bus, including the driver, Lori Schultz, and 25 students. One juvenile was transported by ambulance to Parkview Hospital in Wabash, and one additional juvenile was taken by family. At the time of this release, no serious student injuries have been reported. This crash and causation factors that may have contributed remain under investigation. You can read the details of this story by visiting yournewslocal.com. This from WTHR.com. The Court of Appeals of Indiana has granted Richard Allen's attorneys request for oral arguments in the Delphi murder appeal. The oral argument is scheduled to begin at 10 a.m. Monday, September 21st at the Supreme Court courtroom in the Indiana State House. According to the filing, the prosecution and defense will each be allowed 30 minutes for argument to a panel of three judges. Allen's attorneys say the jury never got to hear evidence that would have proven his innocence. The attorneys also responded to the state's brief, which claimed Allen should not be granted an appeal. You can view more details of this story by visiting yournewslocal.com.
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5: From the My Bash area, here's your forecast. For this afternoon, we'll have clear skies, lots of sunshine throughout the day, with a high in the mid-60s. Tonight, some clouds, but mostly clear skies. We'll have an overnight low in the lower 40s. For Friday, partly cloudy skies with a high in the upper 60s. Friday night, partly cloudy, chance of showers with a slight chance of thunderstorms after midnight. Overnight low in the upper 50s. South winds as high as 20 miles per hour. For Saturday, partly cloudy skies, chance of showers and thunderstorms, high in the lower 80s. That's your My Bash area forecast. I'm Chris Keith.
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0: You're listening to 101.9 Rocks. We have some awesome performances going through downtown Wabash this week and beginning tonight. Fireline Productions at Eagles Theater, they are putting on She Loves Me. That's going on tonight through Sunday. She Loves Me with Fireline Productions there at Eagles Theater. So we have a lot of local, fantastic, crazy talented people on the stage for this performance, She Loves Me. So make sure you get your tickets for that. You can go to firelineproductions.com. That's going at the Eagles Theater tonight and throughout the weekend. Also, we've got going on this Saturday night at the Honeywell Center, Don McLean. So we are going to see you there for that performance at the Honeywell Center Saturday night. Snag those tickets at honeywellarts.org. Awesome stuff going on in the area. All right, gang, let's take a break. We'll get back to those requests on 101.9 Rocks.
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3: From the My Bash area, here's your forecast. For this afternoon, we'll have clear skies, lots of sunshine throughout the day, with a high in the mid-60s. Tonight, some clouds, but mostly clear skies. We'll have an overnight low in the lower 40s. For Friday, partly cloudy skies with a high in the upper 60s. Friday night, partly cloudy, chance of showers with a slight chance of thunderstorms after midnight. Overnight low in the upper 50s. South winds as high as 20 miles per hour. For Saturday, partly cloudy skies, chance of showers and thunderstorms, high in the lower 80s. That's your My Bash area forecast. I'm Chris Keith.
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2: From the My Bash area, here's your forecast. For this afternoon, we'll have clear skies, lots of sunshine throughout the day, with a high in the mid-60s. Tonight, some clouds, but mostly clear skies. We'll have an overnight low in the lower 40s. For Friday, partly cloudy skies with a high in the upper 60s. Friday night, partly cloudy, chance of showers with a slight chance of thunderstorms after midnight. Overnight low in the upper 50s. South winds as high as 20 miles per hour. For Saturday, partly cloudy skies, chance of showers and thunderstorms, high in the lower 80s. That's your My Bash area forecast. I'm Chris Keith.
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2: 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This album, it did well during its release. The album debuted at number 4 on the Billboard chart, selling about 100,000 copies in its first week. The album's first single, the title track, was their second highest charting single in the U.S. mainstream rock chart. So pretty impressive with this album they put out back in 2008. So let's jam out to one of the tracks from this album. We're going to listen to the final track. Here is Going Out Swinging. 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
2: From the MyBash area, here's your forecast. For this afternoon, we'll have clear skies, lots of sunshine throughout the day, with a high in the mid-60s. Tonight, some clouds, but mostly clear skies. We'll have an overnight low in the lower 40s. For Friday, partly cloudy skies with a high in the upper 60s. Friday night, partly cloudy, chance of showers with a slight chance of thunderstorms after midnight. Overnight low in the upper 50s. South winds as high as 20 miles per hour. For Saturday, partly cloudy skies, chance of showers and thunderstorms, high in the lower 80s. That's your MyBash area forecast. I'm Chris Keith.
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Saturday night at the Honeywell Center, Don McLean. 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So again, Saturday night, make sure you get tickets to go see Don McLean. Legend. That'll be a good time. HoneywellArts.org. Awesome, you guys. Enjoy the beautiful weekend, and I'm sure we'll see you around. Have a good one.

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3: From the My Bash area, here's your forecast. For this afternoon, we'll have clear skies, lots of sunshine throughout the day, with a high in the mid-60s. Tonight, some clouds, but mostly clear skies. We'll have an overnight low in the lower 40s. For Friday, partly cloudy skies with a high in the upper 60s. Friday night, partly cloudy, chance of showers with a slight chance of thunderstorms after midnight. Overnight low in the upper 50s. South winds as high as 20 miles per hour. For Saturday, partly cloudy skies, chance of showers and thunderstorms, high in the lower 80s. That's your My Bash area forecast. I'm Chris Keith.
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0: 101.9 Rocks, doing up there with the Guess Who as we get into your Friday, the best day of the week. How are you doing? You ready for the upcoming weekend? It's got a week before our Memorial Day weekend next week. I got your dumb criminal of the day coming up here in a little bit. Interesting thing that they're mulling over in California about some buses. We'll take a look at that. Some other stuff we come across, including, is your daily coffee habit making you more tired? Say it ain't so. Plus, bringing you The Rock, got the Traveling Wilburys coming up. Also, BTO, Zeppelin, and more on the way here to 101.9 Rocks.
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0: 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Got your weather on the way, and BTO is coming up next.
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2: From the My Bash area, here's your forecast. For this afternoon, we'll have clear skies, lots of sunshine throughout the day, with a high in the mid-60s. Tonight, some clouds, but mostly clear skies. We'll have an overnight low in the lower 40s. For Friday, partly cloudy skies with a high in the upper 60s. Friday night, partly cloudy, chance of showers with a slight chance of thunderstorms after midnight. Overnight low in the upper 50s. South winds as high as 20 miles per hour. For Saturday, partly cloudy skies, chance of showers and thunderstorms, high in the lower 80s. That's your My Bash area forecast. I'm Chris Keith.
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0: Inventor Thomas Edison remarked that opportunity is missed by most people because it is dressed in overalls and looks like work. Many great careers have had very humble beginnings. The key is to take advantage of the opportunities in front of you and put in the required effort. As the class of 2026 graduates, we wish you the best of success.
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2: From the My Bash area, here's your forecast. As we're in the evening, we'll have partly cloudy skies, overnight low around 58. As we're into Saturday, we'll have a chance of showers and thunderstorms. Otherwise, some clouds, but partly sunny skies throughout with a high near 80. South winds as high as 20 miles per hour. Saturday night, chance of showers and thunderstorms. Mostly cloudy skies and a low around 62. For Sunday, some clouds, but mostly sunny and a high of 85. South winds as high as 20 miles per hour. That's your My Bash area forecast. I'm Chris Keith.
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0: 101.9 Rocks through the Doors and Love Her Madly. Well, sometimes, you know, you love her madly for a while, and then things happen, right? Some relations start with Netflix and chill, and now relationships can end with divorce attorneys debating who gets to continue Netflix and chilling on their own. Newsweek has an article on a 33-year-old woman named Landon Richardson who got divorced a little while ago and had an interesting response when a judge asked her what she wanted in the final settlement. She says, "All I want is the car, the dog, and his Netflix password." It was a bit tongue-in-cheek at the time, but it was actually written into the official divorce agreement. Layden would, quote, retain access to the Netflix password indefinitely, and that's worth something since Netflix is constantly hiking their prices. She still has access to the account with her own private profile intact, but it may not last forever. She might be out of luck if her ex cancels his subscription, but she says she's fine with that. She says, "I wasn't trying to be cruel or vindictive. It was one small thing at the end of a really heavy process." So there you go. You have to worry about when divorce was 20 years ago with that, right? All right, some Motley Crue coming up. Black Sabbath, The Rolling Stones, Skynyrd and more coming up here at 101.9 Rocks.
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0: 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Got your weather coming up and the Rolling Stones on the way next.
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2: From the My Bash area, here's your forecast. As we're in the evening, we'll have partly cloudy skies, overnight low around 58. As we're in the Saturday, we'll have a chance of showers and thunderstorms. Otherwise, some clouds, but partly sunny skies throughout with a high near 80. South winds as high as 20 miles per hour. Saturday night, chance of showers and thunderstorms. Mostly cloudy skies and a low around 62. For Sunday, some clouds, but mostly sunny and a high of 85. South winds as high as 20 miles per hour. That's your My Bash area forecast. I'm Chris Keith.
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Of course, coming up on this weekend, we'll have the Vital Vinyl Hour for you, brought to you by Jonesy's Junction in Akron. 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It's the Vital Vinyl Hour here at 101.9 Rocks. All right, coming up, you know, malls are seeing a little bit of a revitalization because of kids. Pretty good, right? Check that out here in a little bit here at 101.9 Rocks.

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3: From the Mibash area, here's your forecast. As we're in the evening, we'll have partly cloudy skies, overnight low around 58. As we're in the Saturday, we'll have a chance of showers and thunderstorms. Otherwise, some clouds, but partly sunny skies throughout with a high near 80. South winds as high as 20 miles per hour. Saturday night, chance of showers and thunderstorms. Mostly cloudy skies and a low around 62. For Sunday, some clouds, but mostly sunny and a high of 85. South winds as high as 20 miles per hour. That's your Mibash area forecast. I'm Chris Keith.
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0: 101.9 Rocks with some Dio right there. Well, you know, for the past decade plus, it seemed like shopping malls could become a thing of the past. And plenty did turn into ghost towns. Now they're making a comeback thanks to today's teenagers. And malls are returning the favor by banning them. According to the Wall Street Journal, teenagers have been staging takeovers and other chaos. A lot of it filmed for social media, not to mention the same old punkish mall rat debauchery that has always fostered a love-hate relationship between malls and kids. Some malls and stores inside have been banning shoppers under 18 without an adult chaperone, and in some cases, you need to be 21. These policies aren't all brand new, but it's a tricky strategy because mall owners need young shoppers to breathe life into malls that are hanging on by a thread. But they also want to keep people safe and businesses from being looted by teens who steal and damage merchandise. One boss said, "We just want them shopping and not to be disruptive." The adult chaperone thing has reduced mischief, mayhem, and stealing, but many parents don't have the time or desire to babysit teenagers for hours, so it's not a perfect solution. Interesting. Remember, it was destructive when we used to go to the mall as kids. We just like to go hang out, go to the food court, check out the girls. That was pretty much it. You know, go to the Gap. There's a store we used to shop in called Merry-Go-Round. Got all the hip clothes of the day. So, all right. Anyway, back into the rock we're gonna go. Black Crowes, Guess Who. 38 specials coming up next year at 101.9 Rocks.
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3: From the MyBash area, here's your forecast. As we're in the evening, we'll have partly cloudy skies, overnight low around 58. As we're in the Saturday, we'll have a chance of showers and thunderstorms. Otherwise, some clouds, but partly sunny skies throughout with a high near 80. South winds as high as 20 miles per hour. Saturday night, chance of showers and thunderstorms. Mostly cloudy skies and a low around 62. For Sunday, some clouds, but mostly sunny and a high of 85. South winds as high as 20 miles per hour. That's your MyBash area forecast. I'm Chris Keith.
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0: 101.9 Rocks with the Bullet Boys as we get ready to get you home here in the drive at 5. Yeah, we're coming into wedding season right now. A lot of people sending out invitations, you know, the save the date things and everything. Well, you know, this summer, the wedding of the summer, perhaps of the century, Taylor Swift and Travis Kelce getting married. Family and friends are starting to getting save the dates, but they're not coming in the mail or even by text, email, or social media. They're coming by way of phone calls because it's easier to keep things quiet that way. Taylor is calling some people personally, and her assistants are handling the rest. Travis and Taylor still haven't told anyone the exact date or location. It's just happening this summer, and they should keep their schedules flexible. You know, and I would say, you know, well, thanks a lot, but I guess if you're getting invited to Taylor Swift's wedding, you're going to keep your schedule flexible. I have yet to get my phone call from Taylor, so I'm not holding my breath either. I did offer to DJ her wedding for her, but she hasn't taken me up on that. I even said I'd do it for free. Well, she'd take me up on that. Which is fine. That would have been a lot of stress. I knew she wasn't going to say it. I was like, what if she actually answers? No, she's not going to. Anyway, going to get you into the drive at 5. We're going to take a look at this thing that they're looking at buses in California. It's pretty interesting. Coming up next here, 101.9 Rocks.
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2: The Wabash Kiwanis Club is excited to once again announce the distribution of award monies to four local high school seniors as part of the organization's self-reliance program. For 37 consecutive years, the Wabash Kiwanis Club has administered this program, which has honored a small group of young men and women who have exemplified self-reliance and excellence despite hardships in their lives. The program's awards are made possible in 2026 thanks to Ford Meterbox, Midwest Eye Consultants, and anonymous donors. Those who have questions or would like more information about the program should contact Beth Miller at 260-568-1128. You can view the full details of this story by visiting yournewslocal.com. On Thursday, May 14th at approximately 3:50 p.m., the Wabash County Sheriff's Office responded to a two-vehicle rear-end crash on State Road 15, just north of County Road 400 North in Wabash County. The preliminary investigation shows that Braden Welch, age 21, of Wabash, was traveling southbound on State Road 15 in a 2016 Chevy Silverado and struck the rear of a 2019 Metropolitan School District bus as it was slowing to a stop with flashing cautionary lights activated. Mr. Welch's vehicle sustained heavy front-end damage. He suffered several significant injuries and was flown from the scene by Parkview Samaritan. There was a total of 26 occupants on MSD's bus, including the driver, Lori Schultz, and 25 students. One juvenile was transported by ambulance to Parkview Hospital in Wabash, and one additional juvenile was taken by family. At the time of this release, no serious student injuries have been reported. This crash and causation factors that may have contributed remain under investigation. You can read the details of this story by visiting yournewslocal.com. 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The Court of Appeals of Indiana has granted Richard Allen's attorneys request for oral arguments in the Delphi murder appeal. The oral argument is scheduled to begin at 10 a.m. Monday, September 21st at the Supreme Court courtroom in the Indiana State House. According to the filing, the prosecution and defense will each be allowed 30 minutes for argument to a panel of three judges. Allen's attorneys say the jury never got to hear evidence that would have proven his innocence. The attorneys also responded to the state's brief, which claimed Allen should not be granted an appeal. You can view more details of this story by visiting yournewslocal.com.
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4: From the My Bash area, here's your forecast. As we'll end the evening, we'll have partly cloudy skies, overnight low around 58. As we'll end the Saturday, we'll have a chance of showers and thunderstorms. Otherwise, some clouds, but partly sunny skies throughout with a high near 80. South winds as high as 20 miles per hour. Saturday night, chance of showers and thunderstorms. Mostly cloudy skies and a low around 62. For Sunday, some clouds, but mostly sunny and a high of 85. South winds as high as 20 miles per hour. That's your My Bash area forecast. I'm Chris Keith.
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0: 101.9 Rock, some AC/DC right there as we cruise along together here and help you home and into the weekend here, the drive at 5. California been developing a high-speed rail system for decades without much to show for it. So why not double down and try something even more ridiculous? High-speed buses. The California Department of Transportation is exploring the idea of high-speed buses that could travel up to 140 miles per hour on freeways. Like in the movie Speed, only faster. Obviously, these speeding bullets aren't going to be taking people on short commutes to the library or for long-distance interstate travel, although it's hard to imagine any vehicle going 140 miles per hour in the Los Angeles area, where the average speed on the freeway is closer to 14 miles per hour. This is still just in the early research stage, looking at long-term possibilities. On a local news broadcast, an anchor said, even if the 140 mile per hour buses proved to be too complex, they could try a more moderate speed, buses traveling 80 to 100 miles per hour. I don't want to be in a bus. Ever. I've ridden in buses plenty of times. But I don't want to be in a bus going 140 miles an hour. See, that doesn't seem like it's viable. I can't imagine that happening, so. Do the bullet train, you know, do the high-speed trains or whatever. Get that off the ground, but not the high-speed buses. All right, got some George Thurgood on the way, some Kiss. Twisted Sister coming up next here at 101.9 Rocks.
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0: 109 Rocks with some Uriah Heep. Don't know what that's all about. Easy living. Got your weather coming up, and then we're back. Kiss next.
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2: From the Mybash area, here's your forecast. As we're in the evening, we'll have partly cloudy skies, overnight low around 58. As we're in the Saturday, we'll have a chance of showers and thunderstorms. Otherwise, some clouds, but partly sunny skies throughout with a high near 80. South winds as high as 20 miles per hour. Saturday night, chance of showers and thunderstorms. Mostly cloudy skies and a low around 62. For Sunday, some clouds, but mostly sunny and a high of 85. South winds as high as 20 miles per hour. That's your Bybash area forecast. I'm Chris Keith.
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0: Rocks with some traffic. Feeling all right here on a Friday. Weekend is here. Looking forward to it. The big holiday weekend for us next weekend. That's exciting. You know, for our traffic, had some Iron Maiden. 101.9 Rocks welcomes the Iron Maidens back. June 19th to the Eagles Theater. All female Iron Maiden tribute band. Were they here last year? A couple years ago? I can't remember. Definitely looking forward to that show coming up. June 19th at the Eagles Theater. Get your tickets. HoneywellArts.org. Or call the box office 260-563-1102. 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
3: From the My Bash area, here's your forecast. For tonight, it'll be mostly clear with lows in the upper 50s and south winds 10 to 15 miles an hour. For Saturday, it'll be partly cloudy with a 50% chance of showers and thunderstorms, highs in the upper 70s and southwest winds 10 to 15 miles an hour, gusting to 25. And for Saturday night, you have a 50% chance of thunderstorms. It'll be partly cloudy with lows in the lower 60s. That's your My Bash area forecast. I'm Troy Alcorn.
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0: 109 Rocks with some heart right there as we hang out a little bit longer here on your Friday. I always like talking about the coffee because I mentioned before, you know, I'm a big coffee drinker. Not as big as I used to be. I think I'm down about 3 cups a day, and that seems to work good for me. But a registered dietitian says people often use coffee like a Band-Aid instead of addressing the underlying lifestyle factors that make them feel more tired. Another dietitian likened it to a roller coaster. She says what goes up must come down. In other words, caffeine will give you an energy boost, but it eventually wears off, and when it does, you can expect to feel even more tired than before. So what are we supposed to do? Cut out coffee completely? They say not necessarily, but you should ask yourself why you need it so much. Is it because you're not sleeping enough or eating properly? If so, caffeine may make those issues worse. But a daily coffee habit has also been linked to several health benefits like improved mood and gut health and lower risk of things like colon cancer, heart disease, and stroke. To make your the most of your coffee habits, stick to less than 5 cups a day, which I do. Limit the cream and sugar. I've been using the zero sugar creamer, so I think that's been pretty good. And stop drinking caffeine 8 hours before bed. Wow. So no, and that's not just coffee. That's like anything with caffeine. So we've been drinking at night this zero sugar root beer. Oh, it's so good. So it's root beer. Root beer doesn't have any caffeine, and it's got no sugar in it. So that's good all the way around. All right, got some Night Ranger, Genesis, Rush, Your Dumb Criminal of the Day, and more are coming up here at 101.9 Rocks.
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2: From the My Bash area, here's your forecast. For tonight, it'll be mostly clear with lows in the upper 50s and south winds 10 to 15 miles an hour. For Saturday, it'll be partly cloudy with a 50% chance of showers and thunderstorms, highs in the upper 70s and southwest winds 10 to 15 miles an hour, gusting to 25. And for Saturday night, you have a 50% chance of thunderstorms. It'll be partly cloudy with lows in the lower 60s. That's your My Bash Area forecast. I'm Troy Alcorn.
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0: 101.9 Rocks with some Genesis. Title track from Abacab, some Rush before that from their first album, Finding My Way. And 3 weeks from Sunday, Rush is kicking off the 50-something tour in Los Angeles, California, where they played their last concert 16 years ago with the late Neil Peart. Good stuff. Anyway, about time for me to get out of here, get into the weekend. Before we go, though, we got to get you the dumb criminal today. You know, potheads aren't exactly known for complex schemes, you know. Give them some, you know, some ding-dongs, some ho-hos. They're pretty happy. Three guys in Oklahoma were arrested with two stolen bongs after they burglarized a gas station early Wednesday morning. They were 18 or 19 years old and all had really long hair. Allegedly used a hammer and smashed windows to get inside. The cops tracked them down just one block away. Just followed the hostess rapper trail. Police said they didn't make it far. I don't know if they really had a plan to put together or not. The bongs were valued at $400. The window they broke could be worth around $2,000 because they were unique sizes. No one was hurt. All three charged with second-degree burglary and first-degree stupidity here in the Dumb Criminal today. All right, have a great weekend. Enjoy. We'll see you back here coming up Monday. Take a quick break. Leave you with some David Bowie next here at 101.9 Rocks.
1: Graduation marks the end of a years-long course of study, but it's also just the beginning of a lifetime of work and achievement. 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
2: From the My Bash area, here's your forecast. For tonight, it'll be mostly clear with lows in the upper 50s and south winds 10 to 15 miles an hour. For Saturday, it'll be partly cloudy with a 50% chance of showers and thunderstorms, highs in the upper 70s and southwest winds 10 to 15 miles an hour, gusting to 25. And for Saturday night, you have a 50% chance of thunderstorms. It'll be partly cloudy with lows in the lower 60s. That's your My Bash area forecast. I'm Troy Alcorn.
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3: From the My Bash area, here's your forecast. For tonight, it'll be mostly clear with lows in the upper 50s and south winds 10 to 15 miles an hour. For Saturday, it'll be partly cloudy with a 50% chance of showers and thunderstorms, highs in the upper 70s and southwest winds 10 to 15 miles an hour, gusting to 25. And for Saturday night, you have a 50% chance of thunderstorms. It'll be partly cloudy with lows in the lower 60s. That's your My Bash Area forecast. I'm Troy Alcorn.
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4: 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Zachary Boswell, Brady Carson, Edmund Duckwalt, Sophia Greer, Corbin Howard, Cody Parker, Shaylin Rhodes, Marley Singleton, Emma Sturch, and Opry White.
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